You're righteous to the point where you just rather be alone. So here's a loan. We're both headstrong, no compromise.

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There's only darkness down the road, but you're the light that's shining through silver and gold. And I know I'll always be alright.

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We're both headstrong, no compromise.

0: Yo, man.
1: Yo.
0: Open up, man.
1: Yo, what do you want, man?
0: My girl just caught me.
1: You made her catch you?
0: I don't know how I let this happen.
1: With who?
0: The girl next door, you know?
1: Nah.
0: I don't know what to do.
1: Said it wasn't you.
0: All right.

You're righteous to the point where you just rather be alone. So here's a loan. We're both headstrong, no compromise.